Myers, Thin Lizzy, and the boys are back in town. And that'll do it for this week's 70s at 7. We do it every Monday through Thursday from 7 until 8. Get an hour of nothing but 70s music. 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This is Lovin' and Elevated. Whoa.

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103.5 WGRR, the Great Inland Seafood Festival, is supposed to go till 10 o'clock tonight at Festival Park in Newport, then 5 to 11 tomorrow, noon to 11 on Saturday, and noon to 9 on Sunday.

0: as the Eagles take it easy on 103.5 WGRR and on the free WGRR app. I'm Steve Mann, and sadly, somebody won the Powerball jackpot last night.
1: $1 million.
0: Well, actually, it was 1,000 times that. It was $1 billion. The winner was in Illinois. $1 billion was the eighth biggest Powerball jackpot ever. The last time somebody hit was on May 2nd, so over 3 months ago. This was also the first time players in the UK were eligible to play and win the U.S. Powerball, but now it's back down to a paltry $20 million for the Saturday night drawing.
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But a new movie came out today that looks kind of interesting to me. It's called The End of Oak Street. It stars Ewan McGregor. It's about this neighborhood, this entire neighborhood, that is transported to some unknown place. And there are like...

0: 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I'm Steve Mann. Got the Primetime Request Hour coming up at 9, 513-987-1035. And tomorrow, we will have four more National Text to Win keywords, the final four keywords, to get in for a trip to see Journey in the city of your choice. So if you win this, you decide where you see them. We will fly you there, put you up at a hotel, give you a couple of tickets to the show, VIP package that includes tour posters and merchandise. All you have to do is text those keywords that we give to you. Again, we'll have four more tomorrow, and then somebody after that is going to win this trip. Text those to 95819, and that will get you in for this prize provided by AEG Presents.
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Did you love it or hate it? Back to school. We all have strong feelings one way or the other. How'd the WGR family feel? 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

0: 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I'm Steve Mann. 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Sharon, what's up?
1: Well, I'm watching the game.
0: Who day? Hear those Bengals growling.
1: Anyway.
0: Yes.
1: I would like to tell you, you need to improve on your sports reporting.
0: I need to improve on my sports reporting. Okay, please enlighten me.
1: A number of weeks ago, you said the Bears and the Bengals were not going to play this year.
0: Ah!
1: And they are next weekend.
0: Okay, in the preseason, but they don't play in the regular season.
1: But they're still playing.
0: I stand corrected.
1: Okay, I would like to make a song request.
0: Oh,
1: then.
0: Okay. Does it have to do with the Chicago Bears?
1: No, it's a matter of trust, because now I can't trust what you tell me.
0: Ouch, Sharon, ouch.
1: I'm sorry.
0: It's all right, I'll shake it off.
1: Okay, thank you.
0: All right, who day?
1: Who day?
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0: There's some Yacht Rock with Kenny Loggins, and that's what we'll do this weekend. A couple of Yacht Rock songs each hour all weekend long on the WGRR Yacht Rock Weekend. It is 9:42 off Steve. 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If you want info and a link to register, go to WGRR.com.
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are. Our last request of the hour is an email request for Abby. She said she wanted to hear a song she hasn't heard in a while, Sergio Mendez and Alibis. I haven't heard this song in a while. I like this one.

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If you've got a smart speaker, you've got Cincinnati's greatest hits. 103.5 WGRI.

103.5 WGRR. Still have about 21,000 people in the tri-state without power, including my parents. I just talked to my mom a little while ago. She says they picked up and stopped working in her neighborhood.

Tomorrow, we're going back to our childhood. Did you love it or hate it? Back to school. We all have strong feelings one way or the other. How'd the WGR family feel? 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

103.5 WGRR. If you're up early tomorrow, and 6:42 is early for me, it's not early for Jim Day. He's already been doing his show for like 2 hours at that point. But at 6:42 tomorrow, if you can answer Jim's almost impossible question, he'll give you a couple of tickets to see Blue Oyster Cult December 11th at the Lawrence Burger Vet Center.

103.5 WGRR. The Reds won today. They played an early one in Chicago. They beat the White Sox 9-8. The bullpen almost blew it, but they hung on. Reds are home tomorrow for a weekend series against the Miami Marlins. Tomorrow's first pitch is at 6:10.

It's just before 11 o'clock. I'm Steve Mann. About an hour till Friday. Between now and Friday, I've got Peter Gabriel, Don McLean's American Pie, Men at Work, John Mellencamp, and Cyndi Lauper. Now it's Hall & Oates.

103.5 WGRR. Somebody in Illinois is a billion. Well, I mean, they're not $1 billion richer. They just hit the $1 billion jackpot. They're not going to get nearly that much, though. But they did hit the jackpot. First time somebody hit that Powerball since May 2nd. So it drops down to a paltry $20 million for Saturday's drawing.

103.5 WGRR. Doesn't seem like he was out very long, but this guy just wrapped up his Dancing Words tour last night in California. This is John Mellencamp's ROCK in the USA.

Tomorrow, we're going back to our childhood. Did you love it or hate it? Back to school. We all have strong feelings one way or the other. How'd the WGR family feel? We'll find out 7:43 on the Jim Day Show.

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3: A better life with Dr. Sanjay Gupta.
4: There are lots of things you can measure to get an idea of how healthy you are at any given moment. Temperature, heart rate, blood pressure, just to name a few. But how about how healthy you will be and how long you're likely to live? According to a new study out of the University at Buffalo, two simple strength tests are pretty accurate at predicting longevity in older women. One is hand grip strength, and the other is how quickly people can stand up from a seated position without using their arms. By the way, I remember interviewing former President Jimmy Carter when he was quite old and being really impressed how he just popped out of the chair without using his arms. Not a lot of older people can actually do that. But I think the message here is that maintaining strength as you age is going to help you perform everyday activities, but also help you avoid injury and stay independent. I'm Dr. Sanjay Gupta, helping you live a better life.

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0: Cincinnati has a brand new celebrity. And this celebrity has four legs. Good morning. It's the Jim Day Show on 103.5 WGRR. And I had to get Christina back from the SPCA back in here today. He was in yesterday for Ready, Pet, Go. But today, it's not about adopting a dog. It's about the cat that you adopted. It's about the big balloon that you adopted.
1: Yeah.
0: The pumpkin you adopted.
1: She literally is a pumpkin.
0: Is now going to be on national news.
1: Yeah, so someone from ABC News National reached out and said, we've seen your story about this giant cat that you've been fostering and eventually adopted named Pumpkin, and we'd like to feature on Good Morning America and World News Tonight and all of our affiliates. And so we met with them and told Pumpkin's story.
0: That's awesome.
1: And, her owner
0: and real
1: died.
0: Quick, Pumpkin, yeah. Pumpkin is like, there's a reason. How much? 30 pounds?
1: No, she's 25.
0: She's lost weight.
1: Yeah, she's lost 3 pounds.
0: Nice, congratulations.
1: Thank you.
0: You are a great foster.
1: She doesn't eat very much.
0: she's fine for a while.
1: Yeah, so she is a giant pumpkin. And I will say that she is...
0: And she's orange. It's
1: perfect. She is not a giant cat. So she's like a regular-sized cat that literally has gotten so morbidly obese that... that's how she came to SPCA Cincinnati, and I took her about a week after we received her, after her owner passed, and she has been on a health journey with all of Cincinnati and now maybe America to lose weight and to become healthier. And she has lost 3 pounds in about 5 months, and I've officially adopted her.
0: Yay, so, congratulations.
1: Yeah, thank you.
0: So you're going to have a special? And then who did you talk to?
1: So it was just a producer that interviewed us, but it will be featured on all of the ABC stations.
0: Look at you.
1: Yeah.
0: You are a celebrity.
1: Well,
0: of Pumpkin.
1: Yeah, no, it's definitely Pumpkin's personality. I've always been around, but I think her expressive eyes, she doesn't have a voice.
0: Yeah.
1: She doesn't say much, but her eyes tell everything that she's thinking and wants to say. And they're almost like these big alien eyes out of this giant orange cat that, some people have compared to Garfield. So she is the celebrity, and she's magnetic. People are drawn into her.
0: Well, congratulations on a new cat, new family.
1: Yeah.
0: And look
1: our fourth.
0: Oh my gosh. Yeah. You need to slow down, man.
1: I know, totally.
0: You need to slow down.
1: That's it.
0: When you start getting grand kittens in there,
1: they're all spay neuter. Oh,
0: that was the right answer, by the way. All right. If it's not today, check out Good Morning America tomorrow. Chris, thanks for coming back in today.
1: Thanks.
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0: Looks like all the main roads, highways, they're all fine. 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But still, careful on those areas where trees were falling. If they were there last night when you went home, chances are they could still be there. So just, be smart. Take a different route. That's what I say.
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0: He got a postcard. And that's the good news this morning. It's the Jim Day Show on 103.5 WGRR. It's not raining right now in most areas in the tri-state. If you go up into Warren County, north part of Warren County, they're getting slammed with a whole bunch of rain up there, Dayton area north. We're going to get ours eventually this morning during the rush hour. So just know that it is coming. It is headed our way. 88 for the high. And right now we are looking at, what is the current temperature right now?
1: 72.
0: 72. 72 in the Queen City. It's 72. Imagine that. All right. So we got a postcard. How is that good news? Well, this guy got a postcard from Copenhagen. It was from his parents, which was nice. They sent a little note that said, as we write this, we are looking down on Denmark, and it is green, and it is beautiful. We hope you're doing well. You know, short, sweet, as postcards usually are. There's not a lot of room to write. Although I do know some people that could squeeze a lot into a postcard. So he gets this, and oh, it's sweet. His parents sent him a postcard back in July of 2000. That was 26 years ago. It's got the postmark from Copenhagen that says July 2000, and then Los Angeles postmarked the card as August of 2026. 26 years between the time it was mailed to the time it got to this guy. And he's loving that because even though it took a long time to get to him, his parents passed away a few years ago. And this was a little, hello, we're thinking of you. We love you, even when we're not with you. Granted, they were going on vacation when they sent it to him, but it's got to be a pretty cool thing to get now, too. And he says it is. I love it. I love it. I love it when the post office messes up and it turns into something really good. And I think that's some pretty good news.
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3: We've talked a lot about ultra-processed foods, and here is one more reason to pay close attention to what you eat. New study out of Australia found that bumping up your ultra-processed food intake by just 10% a day, we're talking a small bag of chips, was linked to a, quote, measurable drop in attention and a higher risk of dementia. And here's the part that really surprised me. This held true even for people eating an otherwise healthy Mediterranean-style diet. In other words, you can't just cancel out the junk with a good salad. If that sounds discouraging, let me give you some good news. It's never too late to improve your diet. Researchers found that swapping ultra-processed foods for whole foods over several years lowered the risk of cognitive decline. So midlife even can be a great time to start. Read the labels and reach for the real stuff. I'm Dr. Sanjay Gupta, helping you live a better life.
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0: Good morning. It's the WGR Morning Show. Pour some sugar on me, please. Or just a little bit in my coffee. Although I like it black, so not too much. 613, looking to hit 88 today. It's going to feel like it's a lot hotter than that. Tomorrow and Sunday, it's going to feel like we're close to 100 with the humidity. And we're going to get some rain here for the rush hour. So if it hasn't hit you yet, it will be on the way in the next couple hours. So get there quick if you can, if you want to miss all the rain. It's kind of the way to go. Up on the WGR Facebook page, the question that will change the course of history today. This is just a fun one. What would be the worst food to liquefy and drink through a straw? What would be the worst food to liquefy and drink through a straw? Like I said, it's kind of fun. You'd be a little creative. I didn't think that was a thing at all. I was working at a nursing home. It was my first job. I was a junior in high school, and I'm in the kitchen, and my boss is like, "All right, you got to liquefy the pork chop." I'm like, "What?" I swear she was pulling my leg. I swear she was. And she's like, "Yeah." And so she grabs the blender and she throws the pork chop that I was putting on the plate for this resident. She's like, "You got to read the card. This person can't have a pork chop. You got to liquefy it." I'm like, "How do you do that?" She's like, "Watch." And so the pork chop was in there. She poured a little liquid in, a little broth, I think it was, and put the top on and bzzz. And in 10 seconds, we had a liquefied pork chop. I'm like, that's horrible. And then they drank it with a straw. I'm like, oh. So how about you now? What do you think? What would be the worst food to liquefy and drink through a straw? There's so many things. You can have so much fun with this. Shrimp, hot dogs. I think hot dogs would be kind of, ooh, it would make a good kind of liquid. But I love a hot dog. Maybe if you cooked it first and charred it, but still, through a straw. Glorious tuna salad on rye with a big thick heirloom tomato. It tastes good. Purified? Straw? I'm thinking no. But the worst one, and I have a feeling this will be the number one on the Facebook page this morning. The worst one will be liver and onions. That's got to be the worst. Not only the smell, but then the texture and the color. I don't know about that. Yeah. How's that breakfast tasting this morning? So be creative and go to the WGR Facebook page and give it to me. What would the worst food to liquefy and drink through a straw be? Let me know, okay?
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0: 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It's Ryan Folt, and he is talking about Cheeto tattoos.
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0: Who's going to be the judge of this? I am not volunteering at all. I don't think you want to either. Good morning. It's the Jim Day Show at 103.5 WGRR. 72 right now. We're going to have a high of 86. The mugginess is with us all day and all weekend, for that matter. It's going to be such a humid, muggy day tomorrow. It's going to feel like it's 100. But yeah, it's 72 right now in Queen City. Yeah, I want nothing to do with this. No, you know how marching bands are huge. They're massive in the tri-state. We have some big ones. We have great. Even though you go over to Indiana, into whatever that big city is where they have the racetrack, Indianapolis. Thank you. I couldn't think of it for a second. There's some national champion teams up there as well. Texas is another place that has a lot of them, and in Texas they have an odd rule. I don't know who came up with this, and I don't know who is going to test it, and not me. And I don't think you want to either. They have a requirement for the young ladies in the marching band to have tight-fitting undergarments. All right. And to make sure they have tight-fitting undergarments, the high school band, now this is a high school band, they are instituting something they call the jump test to evaluate whether said undergarments are tight enough or not. They say the performers have to do this jump test with whatever undergarment is they're wearing. If they jump multiple times in a row and there is, quote, noticeable movement, you have to size up or down a few sizes. Any style works as long as it holds firmly. Who will be the judge of that? Any man? No. Any woman should say, no, I don't know. No, I don't want to be the one who makes that determining factor. Wow, that's crazy. So there you go. I mean, it's a lot of work to be in band, but I didn't realize it was that much work. Oof. All right, coming up, have the almost impossible question. Y'all can do this. You can jump up and down as much as you want. I don't care. And it is next on WGRI.
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1: 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The Almost Impossible Question is coming up right after JD and the news.
2: 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Residents in Connersville beginning to pick up the pieces after severe flooding swallowed homes, businesses, vehicles across parts of Fayette County, Indiana. The Fayette County Emergency Management says first responders made 26 rescues during the flooding. Despite the widespread damage, officials said there have been no reported flood-related deaths or injuries and no missing person reports. That's good. Fayette County has moved from a red warning to an orange warning travel advisory, meaning officials are recommending essential travel only. At least 10,000 homes still without power. Duke has restored 260,000 over the past few days. It's saying that they hope to get everybody back to power by tonight. The chief of the Kenton County Police Department will be stepping aside from his position in September. On September 11th, Chief Michael Spike Jones stepping down. He's under consideration to serve as assistant city manager for the city of Covington. And the Bengals beat the Lions 16-14, the first preseason game at Paycor last night. First string played limited sets in the first quarter. Flacco had a touchdown pass. Evan McPherson knocked down a couple of field goals. Second preseason game happens a week from tomorrow against the Bears. The Bears and the Reds quietly took 2 out of 3 from the White Sox in Chicago. They won 9-8. They're back at it at home tonight against the Marlins. With news and headlines, I'm J.D. 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
1: Thanks, sir. All right, here we go. Big game. Big game. It's the Almost Impossible Question game where you can win tickets to Blue Oyster Cults, a night with rock icons. Kids are back in school. Well, almost all of them are back in school. I think next week the last ones will go. But if you want to make kids smarter, encourage them to do this while studying. It actually should work for you, too. It makes it easier to remember what you learned. What is it? With school back in session, if you want to make kids smarter, encourage them to do this while studying. It makes it easier to remember what you learned. What is it? 513-987-1035. There is your question that will make you a winner when you get the answer right. All right. Number 9, we'll go with you. 513-987-1035. 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Here's NXS on WGRI.

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0: 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Love it. Billy Joel. 72 up to 88. Probably not getting wet yet.
1: So if you get to work quick, you should be okay. But if you're planning on going after 7 or 8 o'clock, you're going to get a little damp as you drive in. Playing the almost impossible question right now. Since kids are back in school, if you want to make them smarter, encourage them to do this while studying. It makes it easier to remember what you learned. 513-987-1035. We are going to start with Steve. He's got a bunch of his kids in the car. What do you think the answer is?
2: Snacking.
1: If you snack, it will make you smarter, make it easier to learn. Is it snacking? Not snacking. Try again. If you want to be smarter, make your kids smarter, encourage them to do this while studying. It makes it easier to remember what you learn. 513-987-1035. Give me your best guess.
3: I'm going to say make it into a song.
1: Yes. Yes. George Washington was a little boy who was a land surveyor, and then he became the president of the United States. That's, you'll never forget that now. Is it make it into a song? I love it. No, that's not it. I wish it was. Try again.
3: Thank you.
1: Bye. All right, what do you have? We are in Mason right now, making us smarter if we do this while studying. What is it?
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1: Yeah, listen to the radio is a beautiful thing. Why do you think listening to the radio would do it?
4: Because it gives you something to concentrate on while you're looking at other things.
1: Yeah. I don't think you want to be concentrating on something else. Well, you're supposed to be concentrating on your studying. I love it.
4: Hey.
1: But that's not it, though. Sorry. Sorry about that. Bye-bye.
4: Yeah.
1: Although I wish it was. Well, we don't have an answer. It's poop time. Always gives the answer away. Maybe this is why teachers don't like it. Maybe this is why teachers don't like it. Kids back in school, most of them are. If you want to make your kids smarter, encourage them to do this while studying. Makes it easier to remember what they learned. What is it? 513-987-1035. Good luck.
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0: WGRR. It's been a good 24 hours. Bengals won. Reds won. Let's see if you can win as well with our almost impossible question. With kids back in school this week, are you loving seeing the school buses out? I love it when school buses pass me by. Obviously, I don't see them in the morning, but in the afternoon, I mean, I do drive them part-time, but I've always loved seeing a school bus just hauling down the road, and these kids are on it, and you're like, you know, they're just having the time of their lives on there. Most of them. I didn't. No one liked me. I sat by myself. So kids are back in school. If you want to make them smarter, encourage them to do this. Well, studying, it makes it easier. Remember what you learn. Tell me what it is. 513-987-1035. And we're going to go off to Harrison, and Jim thinks you might know. What do you think it is?
1: Chewing, chewing gum.
0: Oh, how teachers love it when you do that in class. Someone used a clue. Yeah, you did it. There you go, buddy. Nicely done. Nicely done.
1: Oh, very nice.
0: Yeah, it's supposed to increase blood flow to the brain. Moving the jaw keeps you more focused. But more importantly, and this is the interesting thing, if you chew a specific flavor while studying, your brain links some of the new facts that you're putting in there with that flavor. And then when you take your test, you chew the same flavor, and it's supposed to help your brain go, oh, flavor, what did I, oh, I learned this. And you can regurgitate it back on the test. Just don't regurgitate your gum. That's not, that's never a good thing. All right, you got it right. Nicely done. And

0: And you are off to the Blue Oyster Cult tonight with Rock Icon Saturday, December 19th, Lawrenceburg Event Center. 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

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Good morning. It's Jim Day Show. And the Bengals last night, I can't talk about it because it's going to be part of our game that we're going to play here soon. It just happened this week. Things that happened this week. And yes, one of the questions will be about our wonderful Cincinnati Bengals. Five of them. If you can do it and win, woo, you'll prove to everyone you're pretty cool. And that's coming away in 10 minutes. Until then, just beat it with MJ.

Who moved my coffee over there? J.D. Hughes was just in here. And he moved my coffee just out of my reach. I can't have a sip right now. Man! Messing with me. Hey, let's do this. It just happened this week. Five questions about things that happened this week. Entertainment, news, sports, stuff around the world. Stuff that you... Well, not really around the world too much. Stuff you'll know. Let's get caller number 9 in here. 513-987-1035. You just have to get 3 right. That's it. 3 right. And you will win tickets to the movies at Kenwood Theater. So, let's go. Caller number 9, shall we? 513-987-1035. It just happened this week at WGRI.

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Get you registered for those coming up just after 8 o'clock on 103.5 WGR. And this is the last day to get registered for those Journey tickets. So four chances a day just after 8, 11.

0: And it is very humid already this morning. It's going to stay that way all day long, too, at a high of 88. Playing a game this morning called It Just Happened. This week, Jody is going to play on the radio. You get to play wherever you are. Hi, Jody.
1: I'm caller number 9.
0: Yeah, you are.
1: I'll be darned. Okay, let's
0: look at,
1: go.
0: Look at you. You got things to do. I like it. Let's go, Jim. Come on. Quit this dilly-dally. All right. 5 things happened this week, Jody. You just have to get 3 right to win. Are you ready?
1: I'm ready.
0: Oh, that's right. You are ready. Don't quit dilly-dallying, Jim. First preseason for the Bengals was last night. Final score was 16-14. Jody, tell me, who won the game?
1: Bengals.
0: Question number 2. It was revealed this week by Edmunds, the car magazine, that the Ford Escape, the Tesla Model S, the Jag F-Pace, and Toyota GR Supra all have one very sad thing in common. What is it?
1: The most stolen cars.
0: Question number 3. Apple TV is bragging this week. The season 4 premiere of this show, this Jason Sudeikis show that we have on, was the most streamed program in the country during its first 2 days. I didn't really sound like I was bragging like Apple would. It was my failed attempt. Name for me that show, season 4 premiere with Jason Sudeikis. That was the most streamed program in the country during its first 2 days on Apple.
1: I have no idea.
0: Okay. The number 1 favorite character of girls between the ages of 3 and 8. Is it Peppa Pig? Is it Spider-Man? Or Barbie?
1: Sorry.
0: And finally, the Cincinnati Open has the Open's been closed a lot this week due to all the storms. We're going to play a little game, Jody, called High-Low. I am going to tell you that the champion of the men's and women's will each receive $564,000. Is that number too high or is that number too low?
1: Too low.
0: You got it right. Nicely done. Yeah, they both received just over $1 million. All right. That one's right. You said the favorite character for girls was Barbie. Very good. You didn't know Ted Lasso was a show on ABC on Apple TV. And you said that those 5 cars are the most stolen cars, which was a great guess. I really liked it. But that's not the sad fact. The sad fact is that they're all getting discontinued. That's so sad. So, Ford Escape, it will soon be a classic rare car. And finally, you need to get that first one right. Bengals, you said they won, and you are... Yeah! Nicely done!
1: Yay!
0: Yay! All right, you are off to the WGR movie series at Kenwood Theater. We're showing Pretty in Pink on Sunday of next week, the 23rd. Tickets are available at KenwoodTheater.com. Congratulations.
1: Thank you. I appreciate it.
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1: Rounds of rain and thunderstorms right here for the morning rush. I think the most intense rain we'll see all day will be during the morning commute. As we head toward the late morning, the rain shifts south, will dry out for the afternoon. Still steamy at about 86. This is WWT meteorologist Randy Rico on 103.5 WGRR.
2: Looks like most of the rain's still north of us. Cross our fingers it stays there. I think we're good. It's 71 in Cincinnati. However, we're not good until JD actually comes in with the news. And JD, thanks for being here.
3: Well, thank you for having me, and good morning, Jim. According to our media partners, WLWT.com, residents in Connersville beginning to pick up the pieces after severe flooding swallowed homes, businesses, vehicles across parts of Fayette County. The Fayette County Emergency Management says first responders made 26 rescues during the flooding. Despite the widespread damage, officials said there have been no reported flood-related deaths or injuries and no missing person reports. And Fayette County's moved from a red warning to an orange watch travel advisory, meaning officials are recommending essential travel only. About 10,000 homes still without power. Duke restored 260,000 over the past few days. Duke saying that they hope to get everybody back to power by tonight. Four local school districts heading back to class for the 2027 school year this year today. Have a great first day of class. Now, the Wayfarer Tavern, this has only been open a couple years.
2: Okay.
3: In Dayton, Kentucky, was ranked as the number one best pizza in greater Cincinnati by a local food writer, Keith Pandolfi. That was for the Enquirer. And then FSR Magazine, a trade publication and digital media platform, just focused on the full-service restaurant entry, has named the pizza place one of the top 50 pizza joints in the Midwest.
2: Whoa! Now, JD, that is just down the street from your humble abode.
3: Yes,
2: and what is your opinion of it?
3: I haven't been there.
2: However,
3: yes,
2: you need to go do it so you can then tell us, really, is it that
3: I'm
2: good?
3: I'm going to. I mean, this is also named one of the top five in the Midwest. It's at 635 6th Avenue. Check it out. Looking for something to do.
2: I'm going to check your bank account, see how much money they paid you to say that.
3: Well, no.
2: I mean, you're like, they're this good, and then this reviewer said, and here's their address, and their hours are... Wow, can you sell yourself out anymore?
3: I'm not getting paid.
2: Are you a partial owner?
3: You know, if in fact I go in that's food for mention program, I might mention that
2: There's no mentioning food.
3: Oh, well, anyway, go check it out. Give you something to do this weekend.
2: School is back in session. And I'll ask you first, JD.
3: Yeah.
2: Pick one or the other.
3: Uh-huh.
2: Were you a back-to-school lover or a headed-back-to-school hater?
3: Lover.
2: All right, lover. All right, we're going to find out which way you, the family of WGR, leans next. Hang tight.

0: I love going back to school. Or I hated going back to school. Let's find out the WGR family's opinion on this, shall we? Good morning. It's the WGR Morning Show. It's Jim Day, 71 and up to 86. And eventually the rain's going to come here, probably in the next hour. We should be getting hit with it. And it could be kind of heavy this morning. And then it moves on out. So with school back in session, I'm running this little poll right here, 513-987-1035. Give me your vote one way or the other. I hated going back to school or I loved going back to school. I'm in the I love category. I just loved going back to school. And for some strange reason, one of the big things I really look forward to was cafeteria food. I love cafeteria food. To this day, you say we're going to eat at a cafeteria? I'm all in, baby. Let's go. I loved it. That tray and the taste of cafeteria food. I actually pity the kids in today's schools that have restaurants in their cafeterias. I think Mason just put in a professional pizza oven. My hometown of Mason, a professional pizza oven with a stone bottom gets up to 900 degrees, and they can make pizzas rivaling the best pizzerias around. That's not lunch. That's not cafeteria lunch right there. I loved it back in the day. I also love the smell and the shine on the linoleum in the hallways at school. Walk in there, that linoleum smell. That was, to this day, once again, I love going in schools, and I love smelling that. I love the new jeans. I love getting shoes. I like to see my friends, too. That was cool. I love getting textbooks. I mean, I rarely read the textbooks, but I love getting them. I thought it was so cool. I'm like, look at my books. I'm so smart. I've got these books. Then I make book covers for them, and I was good to go for about 3 weeks, and then I was ready for school to be over. But I never dreaded going back to school. I never feared going back to school. I always looked forward to it. So that's the camp I'm in. My brother, on the other hand, who's extremely smart, had way better grades than I ever had. He did not want to go back to school. He was in that camp. He hated going back to school. Same household. He hated it. He's smarter than me. I loved it. Maybe I was too dumb to know. So how about you? Let's figure this out for the WGR family. Which camp are you in? Love going back to school, or I hated going back to school? 513-987-1035.
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0: Everyone has their own funky reasons for back-to-school love or hate. We're talking about that on the WGR Morning Show. If you're just turning us on, thank you, first of all, for doing that. I am in the love camp for my odd desire to want to eat everything they served us in the cafeteria in elementary school and high school and middle school. I loved it. I was a cafeteria fiend. Couldn't get me out of there. Just loved every little bit of it. How about you? 513-987-1035. Loved back to school or hated back to school? I'll give you the total of where we are right after we talk to a couple of you guys. We're going to start here in Lebanon with Debbie. So did you love it or hate the school?
1: I am going with I loved going back to school.
0: Tell me why.
1: Well, that's where all my friends are from all over the place. And I also liked going there to see all the good looking guys.
0: Now we're getting to it.
1: Yep. Yeah. Exactly.
0: Yeah, I won't. So, I won't say that when I was in college, this would be the last thing I would say. I would never admit that if I was in college, when I was in college, I became an orientation assistant my sophomore year, junior year, and senior year, because that was the best way to meet the incoming freshmen. Be the first one to meet them.
1: Absolutely.
0: You know, not that I did that, but you know, Debbie, I put you down. You're loving it.
1: All righty.
0: Let's get off to Mainville. And my buddy Ray, what do you think? Love or hate school?
2: I was a teacher for 30 years, but I'm still in the hate group.
0: You're still in the hate group? Yes.
2: Yeah.
0: I just was automatically going to, I mean, my pen was right above the loved check mark here, but all right, hated it. You know what? That's okay, as long as they paid you well and you retired well, my friend.
2: Thank you. I wanted summer to go year-round.
0: Yeah, don't we all? Don't we all? Hey, have a great one, Ray. Thanks for calling.
2: Thanks, you too.
0: So here's the official total now with the love to hate going back to school. Loved 24, and with Ray disliking it as a teacher, we're at 6 for dislikes. Will that change? We'll find out. 513-987-1035. Feel free to keep voting. Also, do not stray too far. Tickets to see Journey. You can get registered for those coming up at 812 on WGRR.
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0: Cincinnati's greatest hits, 103.5 WGRR is Toto. 8:14. Randy gave a call and said the forecast from earlier this morning, if you heard they were supposed to get a whole bunch of rain and you're like, it's not happening. She's like, it's changed. The dip isn't happening as much, so it's not going to dip down here from the north as much. So we probably are really not going to have anything crazy. And then it's going to be out of here by noon if we get any rain at all. And then it's just a muggy, muggy Friday into a muggy, muggy weekend where the humidity, although we're going to be in the upper 80s, lower 90s, is going to feel more like 100 degrees. Doesn't that sound pleasant? Oh, boy. And tomorrow morning, the cross-country team, Mason cross-country team, we are doing this really hard workout. Those boys going to be sweating. Hope they're hydrating. 73 right now in the Queen City. Let's do things going on this weekend. Your weekend roundup. And then afterwards, I will get you the Journey text into Windward so you can win those Journey tickets. First off, on the weekend roundup, Cincinnati Open. Yeah, you know that's going on. Unless it gets canceled because of rain. But they've been doing well. They only had to cancel one full day. So if you have tickets or want to get tickets, it's absolutely worth going and checking out the big names and all in Mason. Great Inland Seafood Festival, Festival Park in Newport. They flipped it over from the Geta a few weeks ago. And now it's seafood. It goes through Sunday. Reds are in town with the Marlins. Now, tonight, you got a postgame concert by Rick Ross. Tomorrow is the big Harry Potter Day. It's 25 years of Harry Potter celebrating that, and they are giving away the Harry Potter Mystery Bobblehead. So the box could be one of four different Harry Potter schools. You've got the, let me see if I can remember right. I was looking at them the other day. It's Mr. Red's Gryffindor outfit. You've got Mr. Redlegs Slytherin. You've got Rosie Ravenclaw. That's the easy one to remember. And what's his name? It's just for Gaffer. Thank you. Thank you. He would be Hufflepuff. So those are the four they're giving away. You don't know until you open the box. I have a feeling there'll be some trading going on in the bathroom. Say, hey, man, I got this. I got that. Yeah, I got this. All right, let me trade you up here. Bengals training camp on Saturday. That's for ticket holders and waitlist folks. Also, in the music-wise, got Todd Rundgren at the Megacorp Pavilion. Totally Tubular Festival. Gave away a ton of tickets for that. That's happening at the Rose Music Center. And if you're an ABBA lover, the concert, tribute to ABBA, is going on at the Hard Rock Cafe. Oh, wait, there's two more things music-wise I wanted to share. One is tonight, it's your Friday concerts at Town Square in Blue Ash. And then church festivals, we have the Sacred Heart in Fairfield, St. Mary Fun Fest in Hyde Park. And you know if it's a church festival, it's always a really good time. So there's just some of the stuff going on a hot, humid weekend in the Queen City.
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0: The results are in. Are they surprising? We'll find out in a second. Back to school. You love it or you hate it. There's Kansas on 103.5 WGRR, Cincinnati's greatest hits. All right, here we go. Talked about this a little bit earlier this morning. We all have different feelings about back to school, different reasons why we loved going back to school or reasons why we hated it. My brother was in the absolute I hate it camp all the way through high school, all the way through college. He hated homework. He thought it was useless. He almost didn't graduate college. But let me tell you, he is the smartest person you will ever run into. And he was actually at one point in charge of computer security for the United States Senate. So, I mean, he's got to know something. Pretty smart guy. Just, I think school just wasn't smart enough for him. That's what it comes down to a lot of times. So, all right, final numbers. Love school or hated school? Loved it. Pulled it out, which doesn't surprise me, but it pulled it out by a lot. 81% of the vote went to loving school. So there you go. If you've ever wondered how the WGR family leans, we liked school. We liked being social. Wonder how many of the ones who didn't like school were stuck in detention all the time. Probably. Coming up, J.D. Hughes has the news. Oh, and the traffic is next. Hang tight.
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1: Been an incredibly wet week, and unfortunately we still have a chance for rain and some thunderstorms here this morning. A line is sagging south, and though there's no severe weather with it, it's still pretty muggy outside, so anything that moves through could potentially briefly produce some intense rainfall. Watch out for areas of high water. The good news is all of this kind of fades around lunchtime. The afternoon will be muggy with a high of 86 and only a small chance for a pop-up downpour this evening. This is WWT meteorologist Randy Rico on 103.5 WGRR.
2: Thank you, Randy. 73 and cloudy in Cincinnati.

When someone asks, where do you see yourself in 5 years? And you're just trying to make it to Friday. 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

0: Vogue. Madonna on WGRR, Cincinnati's greatest hits. Good morning. Cincinnati traditions. We have a bunch of them. One of them has a big birthday coming up next week. 63 years. It's not necessarily like one of those major marks. However, they're celebrating and they're going to make it worth your while. So which Cincinnati institution is this that will, for 63 cents, give you some of their delicious products? You're probably throwing a million things around in your head right now. But it is Cervati's. They were made in 1963. They're turning 63 years old. And so next Friday, they are going to be not giving away, but selling coffee and donuts and pretzel sticks and a whole bunch of baked brownies for just 63 cents. I like that. That's the kind of thing, because I've been known, maybe even this week, to pop in to Cervati's. This one was up in Mason. A lot of times I go to the one right across from NKU and I visit my daughter down there to buy one donut, end up with three, and I'll eat them within 10 minutes because I feel guilty because I bought three of them and I want to get them out of the car so I'm not tempted to eat them. Of course, I eat them to do that. So next Friday, 63 cents, celebrate the big birthday with Cervati's, one of our great Cincinnati institutions.
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3: 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You hit a ball in the gap, run. 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

0: Thought it would be hard to beat liver and onions, but this, I think, does. Good morning. It's the Jim Day Show on WGRR. All day long, Cincinnati's greatest hit, so keep it right here. And if you want to turn your stomach, that's probably the best way to do it. This will do it. I have the question up on the WGR Facebook page, which is just a silly question, but it's all about having some fun, right? What's the worst food to liquefy and drink through a straw? Yeah, if you haven't seen that, think about that, and then you can go add your answer there. I thought liver and onions was going to be the winner, and there's a lot of people who agree with me, liver and onions. And I was just skimming on through here, and I hit one that I was like, oh, yeah, that would be horrible. Brussels sprouts or squid? Oh. Brussels sprouts, first off, I dig them, but not liquefied. And squid, right? Just imagine that. So, like I said, sorry about your stomach right now, but it's a valid question. So for you, what would be the worst food to liquefy? Drop it in the blender and hit vzz, and then have to drink it through a straw. It's Friday. Come on, let's have some fun.
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We were hit hard this week. Glad this week is almost over. It's been crazy. Hi, I'm Rockin' Ron. Thanks for listening while you're on the job to 103.5 WGRR. Plenty of Cincinnati's greatest hits to get you to the weekend.

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0: 103.5 WGRR, Cincinnati's greatest hits. The Cars and My Best Friend's Girl, 910. Hi, I'm Rockin' Ron. At its peak, over 260,000 without electricity in the tri-state with those arounds, the severe storms that have been hitting town the past couple of days. Nearly 85% of customers are back online, according to Duke Energy. At this point, still about 12,000 without power. Most of those outages are in Hamilton County, followed by Claremont and then Kenton and Brown counties. But Duke says everyone should be restored very soon. And they brought in over 2,000 line workers, tree trimmers, and other storm workers from outside of the tri-state to help out. And we thank Duke Energy and their team working so hard.
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0: 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Night Rangers, Sister Christian at 940. I'm Ron Schumacher planning a get-together. 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Well, up next, a great hit by a group. They started in 1974, and get this, they are still recording to this day. In fact, they got a brand-new studio album called High Noon, expected to be released sometime this year. We'll keep you posted. First of their four number one hits, next.
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But this hour of Cincinnati's greatest hits for the workday begins with Aerosmith.

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0: 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We're calling the summer of 69, and Brian Adams at 10:10. I'm rocking around, and man, things got hot in the third inning of yesterday afternoon's game in Chicago. It wasn't because of the temperature or that bats were hot at the time. No, White Sox pitcher Davis Martin hit Sal Stewart on the front of his helmet with a pitch, and well, players from both teams came out on the field. Martin was eventually ejected from the game, but the Reds wrap up their road trip with a win 9-8 yesterday, back home for two series. Tonight begins with the Miami Marlins at Great American Ballpark. Earlier start to the game at 6:10 because there's a concert, thanks to Ohio Lottery, after the game tonight featuring Rick Ross. That concert is free if you have a game ticket. It's also Veterans and a Military Appreciation Night at the ballpark tonight, presented by Hamilton County Veterans. Special ticket offer if you're a member of the military. 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

0: Have you seen the price of gas? I'll take you up on that free ride. 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Edgar Winter Group at 1040. I'm Rockin' Ron, and this is the final day to qualify to win a fun getaway for two to see Journey and their big Final Frontier tour, so popular they've extended it into the fall. And they'll be wrapping up their tour where else but in their hometown of San Francisco on November 28th. And you can see them on their farewell tour, maybe in San Fran or one of the other cities they're playing in. You get to pick. Includes your flights, hotel stay, tickets to the concert, and even a VIP package with exclusive tour posters and merchandise. That'll be something to keep. Next national keyword to qualify to win coming up in about a half hour at 11:10. And then the final two keywords to play coming up at 2:10 and 6:10 today with Keith Mitchell. Tickets and more information at journeymusic.com. 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
0: Accident northbound 75 just past 7th Street. It's blocking the right lane. Traffic slow from Fort Washington Way.
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103.5 WGRR, Cincinnati's greatest hits. Well, a new 20-minute documentary going to be released next month on this superstar. It's called Billy Joel's Lost Interview. It's an interview he did back in 1971 at radio station WCWP on the campus of CW Post College on Long Island, New York, where Billy is from. He was interviewed at the time about his debut album called Cold Spring Harbor.

0: Cincinnati's greatest hits through your smart speaker. Yep, all I need to do is say play 103.5 WGRR. Simple as that. Tina Turner and What's Love Got to Do with It? It's 12 after 11. I'm Ron Schumacher, and this is it. Final day today to qualify for a concert experience of a lifetime to see Journey on their big Final Frontier tour. You get to pick one of the cities they're playing and maybe a part of the country you haven't been to before. California, Texas, Colorado. Again, you get to pick. Includes your flights there. This is for two. Hotel stay, tickets to the concert, even a VIP package that has exclusive tour posters and merchandise inside. Text a national keyword. The latest one is message, as in Journey song Message of Love. M-E-S-S-A-G-E. 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And the final two keywords to play to win coming up at 2:10 and 6:10 today with Keith Mitchell.
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13: If I were to ask you what makes for a good night's sleep, you'd probably say a dark, quiet room, not too many things on your mind. 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Temperature may be one of the most underappreciated factors in sleep. That's according to the Senior Vice President of Research and Scientific Affairs at the National Sleep Foundation. We often hear about lights and screens and stress, but even modest changes in temperature and airflow can influence both how quickly you fall asleep and how deeply you stay asleep. Most experts will recommend a room temperature of 60 to 67 degrees Fahrenheit. 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I'm Dr. Sanjay Gupta, helping you live a better life.
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1: Flood warnings continue today for Ripley, Franklin, Fayette, and Union counties. Also, flood warnings along the Whitewater River from Fayette, Franklin, and Dearborn counties into Hamilton County through today. Meteorologist Randy Rico with the WLWT News 5 certified most accurate forecast. Cloudy with rain mainly this morning, still humid, warming up to 86. Some showers and thunderstorms possible early tonight, only dropping down to 72. And then a pop-up thunderstorm tomorrow afternoon. Some could be strong to severe with heavy rain, damaging winds, even a quick spit-up tornado. We'll be here to keep you updated on the weather. Saturday afternoon at 88, and then sun and clouds. Sunday, high then at 90, but with heat indices this weekend around 100. Seeing rain, it's light on Channel 5 Doppler radar around Hamilton and in southern Franklin County, pushing off to the southeast. 78 with more of Cincinnati's greatest hits and Prince.

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0: 103.5 WGRR, Cincinnati's greatest hits. Tommy Two-Tone, 867-5309 Jenny at 1142. I'm rocking Ron. And get this, in the last year, Easter Seals Redwood Military and Veteran Services, they have seen a 300% increase in veterans needing their services. It is very important that you be a part of the Honor Ride. It's the biggest fundraiser of the year for Easter Seals Redwood. And it's happening Saturday, August 22nd in Miami Whitewater Forest, a chance to not only honor our veterans, but help them out and give them the services and resources that they need and they certainly deserve. And if you can't join us on that day, you can still be a part of the Honor Ride anywhere. You can ride a bike in your neighborhood to support this wonderful program. You can ride a stationary bike in your home, at the gym, on a motorcycle, whatever works for you. We've got all the information, including how to register, at WGRR.com. And thank you. Well, the American online music magazine Loudwire, they ranked the 10 best songs by this British hard rock band. And the great hit that came out at number one.
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1: 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How do we kick off the lunch hour, William?
2: I like Ron. How about this Duran Duran? Hungry like a wolf.

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0: Turn it up. Yes, Cincinnati's greatest hit sounds so good. Coming through your smart speaker, just say play 103.5 WGRR. Play that one for Jill out of Westchester. Said she's having a dermatology procedure done today, and there's a radio in the room where I'm going to be for the next 3 hours. I've tuned it to WGRR, and she wanted to hear the Georgia Satellites. 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Hopefully, Jill, you're not saying that to the people in the dermatology office. It is 12:10. I'm rocking around with your Lunchtime Greats by Request Friday edition. Until 1, let me know what you'd like to hear this hour. 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Well, the Bengals got off to a good start this season with no injuries at this point. A 16-14 preseason opener win over the Lions at the Jungle last night. Joe Burrow and the Bengals starting offense played the first two drives of the game. Joe completing 5 of 6 passes for 39 yards. The Bengals' defensive starters also got off to a good start with a couple of interceptions, including one with 25 seconds left in the game to seal the win for Cincinnati. Lions, they pretty much rested their starters in yesterday's game. Bengals with another home game next Saturday night against it'll be next Saturday, August 22nd. Against the Bears.
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0: Disabled vehicle has the two left lanes blocked. This is northbound 7571 at Turfway. Traffic backed up to Mount Zion. About a 30-minute delay.
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5: Meteorologist Sabrina Bates with the WLWT News 5 certified most accurate forecast. Mostly cloudy with some rain around. Still humid, warming up to 86 today. We're seeing rain. Thankfully, it's light on Channel 5 Doppler radar in eastern Franklin, southern Warren, northern Hamilton counties. Moving off to the southeast. Some showers and thunderstorms possible early tonight, only getting down to around 72. From the heating of the day, a pop-up thunderstorm tomorrow afternoon that could be strong to severe with heavy rain, damaging winds, even a quick spin-up tornado. We'll be here to keep you updated on the weather. Heating up to 88 tomorrow afternoon. Dry on Sunday, sun and clouds in and a high at 90. But it's going to feel like the tropics this weekend with the humidity going to feel close to 100 degrees. It is 82 with your Lunchtime Greats 5 request.
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1: 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The video is awesome.
0: I haven't seen the video. I got to check that out. Who's this?
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0: 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I love it too. 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
0: Got a disabled truck blocking the two left lanes. This is northbound 7571 at Turfway. Traffic backed up to Mount Zion. About a 45-minute delay. And we got a vehicle fire blocking the right lane southbound 75. Just past the Middletown exit.
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0: 103.5 WGRR, Cincinnati's greatest hits. Wrapping up the Friday edition, lunchtime great spot request with a dedication, but it's not to Sheila, it's to Tony, who recently celebrated a birthday listening at Cincinnati Financial Corporation. It's from Michael in Fairfield. Oh, Sheila, ready for the world.
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103.5 WGRR, Cincinnati's greatest hits. Tonight is the night for the kickoff of the Sacred Heart Festival. Continues through Sunday off of Nillis Road in Fairfield, 6 to midnight tonight. Tonight is the night for their delicious fish fry and hopefully no rain.

0: 103.5 WGRR asking, is this love? There's Whitesnake at 10 after 1. I'm Rockin' Ron. And day two today of the Great Inland Seafood Festival going on 5 to 11 tonight. Festival Park in Newport, free to get in. The big, big talk of this festival is whole Maine lobsters for just $11.95. And if you love Cincinnati's greatest hits, you're going to love this band, Vinyl Countdown, performing 8 o'clock tonight at the Great Inland Seafood Festival. Continues through Sunday.
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0: Got a disabled vehicle blocking the right lane. This is southbound 7571. It's on the Brent Spence Bridge. Traffic backed up to the Western Hills Viaduct. About a 10-minute delay getting into northern Kentucky from downtown Cincinnati. And earlier, we had a vehicle fire still blocking the two right lanes. This is southbound 75 just past the Middletown exit.
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103.5 WGRR, Cincinnati's greatest hits. Well, tonight is the kickoff of St. Mary's Fun Fest, happening 6 to midnight tonight, Erie Avenue in Hyde Park. And if you love the music of the 1970s, you're going to love this band. Gee, your band smells terrific, playing at St. Mary's tonight.

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0: Going out of town this weekend. 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Journey and Lights at 140. I'm Rockin' Ron, and they were here for their final concert in Cincinnati back on June 13th at Heritage Bank Center, or so they say, their final show here in the Queen City. And Journey is extending their popular Final Frontier tour into the fall. Now, they're not going to be returning to Cincinnati, but I can see why this tour is so popular. They're singing like 30 songs at the show, a lot of their hits. And if you miss them or you want to see them again, this is your opportunity. Final day today to win a concert experience of a lifetime, seeing Journey on their farewell tour. This is for two people. 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
0: Just dealing with a disabled vehicle. It's blocking the right lane. This is southbound 75 on the Brent Spence Bridge. Now, it's affecting two interstates. Traffic is backed up to Hopple on southbound 75, about a 15-minute delay there, and toward Taft on southbound 71, about a 10-minute delay there. And Keith Mitchell and Wendy Walker will keep you updated on Friday afternoon traffic.
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Well, I didn't know if we'd ever make it to Friday this week, but here we are. We did make it. Good job. It's Keith Mitchell. Good to have you along. Cincinnati's greatest hits with Eddie Money

Journey Final Frontier Fly Away. I've got a text to win keyword on the way in about 7 minutes. You get to pick the city should you win. It's Genesis.

0: Rod Stewart recuperating after his heart procedure right here in Cincinnati last Sunday. It's 103.5 WGRR, Cincinnati's greatest hits. Of course, his heart procedure caused the rest of his summer and fall tour dates to be canceled. But get well, Rod. It's Keith Mitchell. Yes, today is the last day to win this Journey Flyaway. Two more keywords to go. Let's give you the one for this hour. Text the national keyword woman to 95819, W-O-M-A-N, woman, to 95819. Your trip for two includes your flights, your hotel, and a great VIP package with great seats, merch, and posters. 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

103.5 WGRR. I'm Keith Mitchell. Got some Eagles and Billy Idol on the way. There's Tracy Chapman's Fast Car.

workplace life hack. Tell your boss you have to get something from the car and then just go home. You're on the job with 103.5 WGRR.

0: dancing with myself in front of my smart speaker. Listening to Cincinnati's greatest hits, 103.5 WGRR. It's Keith Mitchell. Summer not done by any chance. It is going to be sticky hot this weekend. Great place to beat the heat out on the water. So if you own a boat or you know someone with one, maybe you can spend some time there this weekend, or you can just spend some time in your mind out on the water. It's another Yacht Rock weekend with Cincinnati's greatest hits, the greatest soft and smooth songs of the 70s and early 80s. Michael McDonald, Kenny Loggins, Hall & Oates, Toto, Ambrosia. You get those smooth Yacht Rock songs a couple times an hour from the 70s and early 80s. Starting today at 5, running to Sunday night at 8. No doubt you'll catch some more Yacht Rock Sunday night with Casey Kasem. It's the countdown from this week in 1982.
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No Stones tour to support their new album, Foreign Tongues. It's Keith Mitchell. It's the 3 o'clock All Music Hour. You're 30 minutes away from a Skyline Chili gift card with the 103 of a Kind game.

103.5 WGRR. It's Keith Mitchell, 3 o'clock on Music Hour. A little bit of sunshine, 85, and we are rain-free for the ride home and into whatever you got planned for this Friday night.

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We'll do the 103 of a kind game for a Skyline Chili gift card. 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

103.5 WGRR. Just hang on. No, that's the wrong one. Here we go. It's my first day. It's Keith Mitchell, 3 of a kind game. Three things with something in common for a Skyline Chili gift card if you're the winner. Here we go. Three things. Scissor Hands, Gone with the Wind Oscar, and the Beatles catalog. What do they have in common? Scissor Hands, Gone with the Wind Oscar, and the Beatles catalog. 513-987-1035. Caller 5, we start with you.

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0: 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Let's get a winner for the 103 of a kind game. Three things with something in common today. Scissorhands, Gone with the Wind Oscar, and the Beatles catalog. We've had a couple incorrect guesses. So, ladies and gentlemen, he's back. It's Mike from Florence. What are you doing, Mike? Working?
1: Oh, I was putting in a quote, but then I was like, ah, I got to play the game.
0: All right. Well, we've had some misses. That's why we're talking to you, Mike.
1: I got to guess. I'm not sure if it's right or not.
0: All right.
1: But I think the Beatles, didn't they sell their catalog to Michael Jackson?
0: That would be it. All these things were bought by Michael Jackson. Yeah, he bought the Scissorhands from Edward Scissorhands. He bought the Oscar from Gone with the Wind. And he bought the Beatles catalog, which was bought back by Paul McCartney. You got it.
1: I heard there was bad blood when he did that.
0: Yeah, there was.
1: That's what I remember.
0: Paul McCartney did not appreciate it. I will send you a Skyline card.
1: Awesome. Thank you.

Stewart coming up around 6:10 this evening. It is 103.5 WGRR, 3 o'clock All Music Hour. Southbound 71 at Fort Washington Way. Got a disabled vehicle there. Bit of a delay. And westbound Norwood Lateral at 75, a disabled vehicle is blocking the left lane. That backup starts at Montgomery.

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Turning the page on another hour of Cincinnati's greatest hits. I'm Keith Mitchell. On the way, some Foreigner, Sheryl Crow, The Clash. Got some Beatles coming up right now. In excess.

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1: 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It's Keith Mitchell. Still about 6,000 Duke Energy customers that are waiting to get the power back on, but that number has gone down 1,000 in about the last hour. So those crews are working their backsides off to get the power back on before the heat really kicks in this weekend. It's pretty warm today, but this weekend is supposed to feel like 100. And if you're going past the old Tri-County Mall parking lot, you'll see a lot of trucks there. That is the staging area for all the Duke workers who've come in from around the country to help get the Tri-State powered back up. So hopefully before too long, if you are still without power, that will be back on. And if you do need resources, if you're affected by flooding or the power outages, downed trees, we've got a whole bunch of community recovery resources available. 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
1: I know, we're all sick of the rain and we want it to go away. Unfortunately, there's at least a lingering chance for a shower or a thunderstorm here as we roll through the day into the evening. I think a lot of that stays south, but it's going to be muggy for the rest of your Friday. And tomorrow, 88 degrees, high humidity. That could lead to a couple of isolated pop-up downpours mid-afternoon. Sunday, 90 and humid, feeling like almost 100. Storms Sunday night. This is WWT meteorologist Randy Rico on 103.5 WGRR.

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Eric Carmen with Movie Music, and we've got our final summer movie coming up a week from Sunday. I'll tell you what that is in about 10 minutes.

0: 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Borderline, Madonna, mid-80s. Girls were dressing like Madonna, or they were dressing like Molly Ringwald in Pretty in Pink. And you get to see that movie one more time back on the big screen, or the big screen. So we celebrate movies turning 40 this summer. It's Pretty in Pink at the Kenwood Theater a week from Sunday night, the 23rd, 5 p.m. showing. Jim Day will be there. 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Relive the drama, the comedy, the high school romance of Ducky, Blaine, and Andy as Pretty in Pink. One night only, back on the big screen. 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

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It's almost the weekend with Cincinnati's greatest hits. 103.5 WGRR.

Looky, looky. It's the weekend. It's here. It's Keith Mitchell. Just past five. It is a Yacht Rock weekend. And I've got Boz Skaggs and Christopher Cross coming your way this hour. Right now,

WGRR. It's Keith Mitchell as we get into our Yacht Rock weekend. Those smooth tunes of the 70s and early 80s. Doesn't get much smoother than Boz Scaggs. That dirty lowdown.

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0: 103.5 WGRR. And before Bruce, it was Boz. Lowdown on this Yacht Rock weekend. Smooth songs of the 70s, early 80s. I have maybe the ultimate Yacht Rock song coming up here in a little bit later on this hour. It's Keith Mitchell. Yacht Rock and the Great Inland Seafood Festival would seem to go together. Maybe they've got us turned up there at Festival Park in Newport, getting the Yacht Rock on. You can get a lobster for $12. Don't you need the tools? Do you have to bring your own tools, like the cracker? Because you got to crack the claws. You got to, do they bust open the tail for you? Just doesn't seem like a walking around food. I mean, it's a great price. If you want a whole lobster, $12. You can't beat that, but it just seems hard to eat. Speaking of fish, the Miami Marlins are in town. Reds and Marlins. It's an early start tonight, by the way, if you have tickets. Don't think it starts at 7:10 or 6:40. It's a 6:10 start because there is a post-game concert with Rick Ross. Finally, some decent weather for the tennis tournament going on in Mason. You've got your Friday night concerts at Town Square in Blue Ash with the Catalina Wine Mixer. Everything seems to be going with our Yacht Rock weekend. Church festivals tonight. You got the Sacred Heart Festival in Fairfield and the St. Mary Fun Fest in Hyde Park. And if you're into Fleetwood Mac, Tusk, the tribute to Fleetwood Mac at Memorial Hall tonight.
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1: Well, it's going to be a warm and humid evening, but at least it should stay mainly dry for us tonight. We'll fall to a low of 72. Now, we could see the chance for a few downpours and storms late tonight towards daybreak on Saturday. Otherwise, hot sunshine on Saturday, a high of 88, and there still could be a pop-up storm again in the afternoon. I'm WLWT News 5, Chief Meteorologist Kevin Robinson on 103.5 WGRR.

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0: Makes you want to find a breeze and have your shirt unbuttoned. 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Cincinnati's greatest hit, sailing from Christopher Cross. Yacht Rock weekend. Yacht Rock hits from the 70s and early 80s a couple times an hour. In about a half hour, I've got the final keyword for the journey, Final Frontier Flyaway, to the city of your choice. 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

out there riding along with America. It's Keith Mitchell. It is a Yacht Rock weekend, and I've got a smooth tune from Chicago on the way here shortly. Right now, it's Bryan Adams.

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0: little ice cream on the side, please. 103.5 WGRR, Cincinnati's greatest hit. You got to have it a la mode, right? It's Keith Mitchell. I got four new movies in theaters this weekend. Maybe that's the way you beat the heat, because it's going to feel like 100 both days, Saturday and Sunday. Nimrods, which is a Green Day movie, not a concert movie. It's got music in it, obviously, but Green Day plays themselves, and it's about a kind of an up-and-coming young band that gets to open for them at a concert. For the kids, a new Paw Patrol movie. You've got Anne Hathaway and Ewan McGregor in The End of Oak Street, probably a drama. Don't know anything about that. And a movie with Jeff Daniels starring as Ronald Reagan called The Brink of War. I don't think any of these is going to beat out Superman Brand New Day.
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0: Robbie Dupree, Steal Away, 103.5 WGRR. It's some 80s smoothness, right? Yacht Rock Weekend. It's Keith Mitchell. And the Yacht Rock songs from the 70s and early 80s, those smooth, glossy songs, will keep them coming. Steve Mann will have more for you tonight a couple times an hour. Plus, maybe you've got a favorite Yacht Rock tune you want to get on. He's got the Prime Time Request Hour from 9 till 10. We'll keep those smooth songs coming all weekend as the summer isn't done. As the temperatures say, it'll feel like about 100 this weekend. So let's smooth it up. And I bet you Casey's got some smooth songs on Sunday night with the AT40 show. It is the countdown from this week in 1982.
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Mariners Elton John at 7 o'clock. I'm Steve Mann on the WGRR Yacht Rock Weekend, playing a couple of smooth songs from the 70s and early 80s each hour all weekend long. Got one from Crosby, Stills, and Nash after Michael Jackson.

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This is Crosby, Stills, and Nash, and Southern Cross.

0: There's Warren Zevon's Werewolves of London on 103.5 WGRR. It's 7:12. I'm Steve Mann, and it is a Yacht Rock weekend. I'm playing a couple of those smooth songs from the 70s and early 80s each hour all weekend long. Got Yacht Rock from Hall & Oates on the way in a little over 20 minutes. And if you want to get out this weekend, it's going to be hot. It's going to be muggy. It's going to be humid. The temperature will be right around 90, but the feels-like temperature will be near 100. But you got church festivals, Sacred Heart in Fairfield, St. Mary Fun Fest in Hyde Park going on this weekend. Also, the Great Inland Seafood Festival at Festival Park in Newport through Sunday. Bengals training camp. Sunday is the last open practice for everybody if you want to go out and see the Bengals, 10 a.m. to 11:45 on Sunday morning. And the Reds are home this weekend playing the Miami Marlins.
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103.5 WGRR. So all weekend long, we're playing a couple of those smooth songs from the 70s and early 80s each hour, all the way to 8 o'clock on Sunday night. Got a smooth one from Daryl Hall and John Oates coming up right after Bob Seger's Night Moves.

I woke last night to the sound of thunder. How far off I sat and wondered. Started humming a song from 1962. And it's funny how the night moves.

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There's Neil Diamond at 8 o'clock. I'm Steve Mann. It is a WGRR Yacht Rock Weekend, playing a couple of those smooth songs from the 70s and early 80s. Each hour all weekend long. Got Pablo Cruz in 8 minutes.